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0: Instant help. Okay, we'll tune in with the Adi Mantra. 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

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And this is good again for liver and the spleen.

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This works on the fingers, preventing arthritis and removing deposits in the fingers.

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Powerful exhale. 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

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Dear God and Guru, we're so grateful for all our many blessings, for this way of life, for the four sons of Guru Gobind Singh, who at a young age kept their faith and gave up their lives in the name of the Khalsa. May we ever be inspired by them. May we remember the Panch Pyari, who sacrificed their heads to Guru Gobind Singh to be reborn as Khalsa. May we remember Mai Bago and the 40 liberated ones who ran back to the battlefield to fight till their very last breath. May we ever be inspired by all these martyrs of the past and present. Bola Ji Satanam Siri Wahe Guru. Dear Lord, please bless all the children of the world and all the Khalsa children. May they ever have the environments and inspiration they need to live to their highest destinies, to help usher in the age of Aquarius. We're so grateful for our beloved teacher, the Sri Singh Sahib, Bhai Sahib, Harbhajan Singh Khalsa Yogi Ji. May we ever honor him by living these teachings every day of our lives, sharing them with others, and chanting your name with our every breath. Bolo Ji Satnam Siri Wahe Guru. We're so grateful for all the Khalsa gurdwaras, ashrams, businesses, marriages, schools, and especially Meri Piti Academy. May all of these and all our marriages excel through all the times. Bolo Ji Satnam Siri Wahe Guru. O God of gods, Guru of gurus, Father of fathers, Mother of mothers, O true Guru, may we ever be grateful for your many, many blessings. Please bless this prashad lovingly placed here in thy name. As we taste it, may we experience the sweetness of thy naam and the strength of thy steel inside of us.

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May it ever give us guidance and inspiration for the day. May our will be your will. May your will be our will. May we all unite in one, in thy name. If we have made any mistakes or omissions in this Ardas, please cover and in our lives. May we ever be with people of love to chant your name with our every breath. 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

shall forever remain the dust of your feet. Nanak seeks your protection and beholds you ever present here and now. O my friend, I shall ever remain the dust of your feet. Nanak seeks your protection and beholds you ever present here and now. Shabad. Those who receive the call in the last hours of the night chant the Naam, the name of their Lord and Master. Tents, canopies, pavilions, and carriages are prepared and made ready for them. You send out the call, Lord, to those who meditate on your name. Father, I am unfortunate of fraud. I have not found your name. My mind is blind and deluded by doubt. Pause. I have enjoyed the taste, and now my pains have come to fruition. Such is my preordained destiny, O my mother. Now my joys are few, and my pains are many. In utter agony I pass my life. What separation could be worse than separation from the Lord? For those who are united with him, what other union can there be? Praise the Lord and Master, who, having created this play, beholds it. By good destiny, this union comes about. This body enjoys its pleasures. Those who have lost their destiny suffer separation from this union, O Nanak. O Nanak, they may still be united once again. Those who have lost their destiny suffer separation from this unit. O Nanak, they may still be united once again. Why?

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1: Gujari, fifth Mahala, you never focused your consciousness on the Lord. You have spent your life engaged in worldly pursuits. 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You have not sung the Guru's praises of the treasure of the Nam. Pause. Shell by shell, you accumulate money. 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Show mercy to me, O my Lord and Master, and do not hold me to account for my actions. 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

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People can be taught. That is why Kundalini Yoga is a Sahaja Yoga. Nobody understands. Everybody in the Indian Sikhs, they say Sahaja Yoga. Kundalini Yoga is Sahaja Yoga. This is the only yoga meant for a householder. The real name of Sahaja Yoga, Nanak Naam Chadhi Kala. 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Otherwise, what is Kala? Nanak Naam Chadhi Kala Tere Pane Sarbat Ka Para. Bhai Gurdas said, Vadda Aya Kaliman. People who are in Mexico, they know what is Kaliman. Kaliman means Master of Kundalini Yoga. Master of Kundalini Yoga is also called in the older scripture Kaliman. Siddhas bowed to Guru Nanak as a respect and said, Vadda Aya Kaliman Hamre Jagat Kare Ujala. This is a great master of Kundalini Yoga which has come in our world, and he is going to enlighten our world. And now Sikhs don't want to say that. They say Kali Meh. In the Kaljug, in the Meh means in. No, Meh is a, if Meh is a word, man means buffalo. Now they can't twist it. They twist the meaning up. Can you believe to what extent we have gone? Kali Meh, black buffalo. Then Kali means black also. And I was talking to one Gyaniji. I said, Gyaniji, if it is Kali Meh, then it's black buffalo. Vadda, then buffalo is always Ashi, then Vaddi Ai Buffalo. Vaddi Ai Kali Meh, you say that then. He said, Yogiji, I can't say it, you look right, but if I say right, they will not ask me to lecture anywhere. They will say, I have bought you. I said, I have not bought you, I'm just, you told me something, I'm telling you something. What is wrong in exchanging the ideas? He said, your ideas are great, but they are dangerous for me. I said, why? He said, if I start saying what you say, they will not ask me to lecture anyway. I said, do you lecture for the sake of lecture, or do you say lecture for the sake of truth? Do you lecture to serve the guru, or do you like to serve the people? Okay, I do both. I said, no, you can do one. You can do both. You can only serve one master. You can't serve two masters. If you serve the truth, you speak the truth. You don't care if anybody likes it or doesn't like it. And if you are care that you are going to speak the truth, which people should like it, then you are speaking circumstantial truth. Individual truth and circumstantial truth are the first and second degree out of the ignorance. But that is not the truth. Truth is universal truth. You go and sit in a gurdwara to give your attendance to the guru. Sangat listens, believes or not, it is up to Sangat. If their mind is pure and clean, they will listen. If not, they will not. Har ki akath akatha kahaniya. God has got tales

0: Could someone grab the Anansab?
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0: Grab it and bring it. Bring it hinder. Oh, thank you. 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

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Guruji, we thank you for the blessing of coming together as a sadsangat in peace and happiness to hear the guru's words and meditate on the countless blessings we've been given. May these things always find a place in our hearts and serve to draw our souls toward thee. Bless all the members of the Sangat. Bless our guide and teacher, Siddhi Singh Sahib Bhai Sabhar Bhajan Singh Khalsa Yogi Ji, who led us to the Guru's feet. May we always stay on that path and share those blessings with everyone. Please bless everyone with a birthday today. Bhagavati Kaur, Kirpal Singh. Bless the Guru Purabs. Siddhi Sundari Kaur's birthday, Guru Sangat Kaur's birthday. And bless all the names on this list. May Guru Ramdas give them healing, give them hope, give them the blessings
of the infinite Guru. Please bless the Guru's prasad and langar. May the sword that passed through them bring us courage and commitment. May their sweetness remind us of the sweetness of all the gifts we've been given. Akaravada Ghatta Bulchakmaf Karaniji Sarvade Karajaras Karaniji Sepiare Mel Nijina Miliatera Nam Chit Ave Nanakanam Chardi Kala Tere Bani. And also bless Adi Shakti on her birthday. Agya Beya Kal Ki Tabi Chalayo Panta Sab.

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2: Bilal fourth channel of light I am foolish idiotic and ignorant I seek your sanctuary O primal being O Lord, beyond birth, have mercy upon me and save me, O my Lord and Master. I am a lowly stone with no good karma at all. I am foolish, idiotic, and ignorant. I seek your sanctuary, O primal being, O Lord, beyond birth. Have mercy upon me and save me, O my Lord and Master. I am a lowly stone with no good karma at all. O my mind, vibrate and meditate on the Lord, the name of the Lord. Under Guru's instruction, obtain the sublime, subtle essence of the Lord. Renounce other fruitless actions. Pause. The humble servants of the Lord are saved by the Lord. I am worthless. It is your glory to save me. I have no other than you, O my Lord and Master. I meditate on the Lord by my good karma. Those who lack the Naam, the name of the Lord, their lives are cursed and they must endure terrible pain. They are consigned to reincarnation over and over again. They are the most unfortunate fools with no good karma at all. The Naam is the support of the Lord's humble servants. Their good karma is preordained. The Guru, the true Guru, has implanted the Naam within servant Nanak, and his life is fruitful. The Naam is the support of the Lord's humble servants. Their good karma is preordained. The Guru, the true Guru, has implanted the Naam within servant Nanak, and his life is fruitful. Waheguru Ji Ka Khalsa, Waheguru Ji Ki Fateh.

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Waheguru Ji Ka Khalsa, Waheguru Ji Ki Fateh.